0: Ooh-wee. King Curtis with some dynamite R&B off his 1962 vintage vinyl album, It's Party Time. And we started this party off with Free For All, followed by Hot Saxes, Keep Moving, The Party Time Twist, Firefly, and that last one was The Rockin' Something Frantic. Wow. This is the one and only Huskow Radio, WXNZ, Skowhegan. And it's Face the Music with Jitterbug Jimmy. Thanks so much for tuning in, and keep on the sunny side.
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2: So I'm Time Walker, and this is Modern Sounds, new releases in jazz and techno and funk and stuff. Back in the saddle for some more jazz. First, I want to read today's fortune. A ship in harbor is safe, but that's not why ships are built. Here is Steve Davis.

the song Baltimore off the Songs of Freedom album, 2019 release from Ulysses Owens Jr. Before that was Steve Davis and the Correlations Sextet from the 2019 release Correlations. And you heard Can't Complain. And I'm going to leave you off with one more song to wind up this set of Jazz Beat. Here is the Emmett Cohen Trio from their 2019 release, Dirty in Detroit. Here's the song, Ain't Misbehavin', to wind up Jazz Beat.

Hey there once again, Jeff here. It's the Arrested Development Show right here on WXNZ Skowhegan. I've got a dedicated set for you today from Sarah Borges and her band, The Broken Singles. Sarah hails from Taunton, Mass. Her music straddles the line between punk and country. Her 2018 release is called Love's Middle Name. Let's kick things off with Let Me Try It.

From Sarah Borges and the Broken Singles, we just heard Girly Book, Get As Gone As Can Get, Are You Still Taking Them Pills, Lucky Rocks, and Let Me Try It. The name of the album is Love's Middle Name. Ask for it at your local record emporium, Hooskow Radio.

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1: There's fiddle music going on Thursday nights at the Miller's Table in the Main Grains Mill Building. We here at the Quarter Hour think that's just fantastic.

That was two from the Grass Daddies here at Hooskow Radio, WXNZ Skowhegan. Next up, we've got Marty Falle. I think that's how it's pronounced, Falle.

last song was by Neville's Quarter, and we're going to finish up this set of the Quarter Hour with a cover of an Avett Brothers song, the song I and Love and You. We got a mystery artist, though. Apologies for that. I don't have the information on who covered the song, but anyway, still a good song, so hope you like it. And thanks for tuning in.

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I am Lard, here to welcome you to another edition of Cell Block Rock. Every Thursday night, I bring you an hour-long edition of rock and roll. All kinds of different tunes all mashed up. Never quite know what I'm going to play. Never quite know what you're going to hear. And we'll start off this week with a triple shot for a band called The Obits. I Blame You is the name of their release. I'm going to start out right at the top. This is called Window of My Dreams. So here we go. Big old block of The Obits for you right here on Cell Block Rock and Hooskow Radio. Thanks for listening, folks.

That right there is a band called Darling Down from their Nevatel release. You just heard the lead track called Pressure. Rockin'. Reminds me of Evanescence a little bit. Before that, you heard a triple shot of the Obits to kick off the hour-long program tonight. We heard Talking to the Dog, Two-Headed Coin, and kicked it all off with Window of My Dreams. The Obits. Good stuff there. All right, going to get into another triple shot now. I'm playing a few of these for you this evening. Trying to give you an idea of what these bands sound like beyond just one song. Next one up is Daddy Issues from this release called Deep Dream. This is pretty good stuff as well. I'm going to start off with one called High Street. Daddy Issues for you right here on Cell Block Rock and Huskow Radio.

All right, you are listening to Cell Block Rock here on Huskow Radio. We are right in the middle of a triple shot of the Los Straitjackets. The name of their release was Deke Dickerson Sings the Great Instrumental Hits. Yeah, so I think that was actually the instrumental from, what, Hawaii Five-O, isn't it? I just want to say Book 'em, Dana, when I hear that music. I don't know why. But yeah, I guess there's actually lyrics to that. Who knew? So that's called You Can Count on Me. And before that, we heard Fury. And I got one more for you. This is called Walk, Don't Run. So thanks for listening to Cell Block Rock on Huskow Radio.

All right, so 1-2 is for you right there. Doing running out of time, which we are here in the program this evening. Gonna get down to what you just heard. Before the 1-2s, just had Demetrius and Vince doing Americana Soul, which is obviously a ripoff of American Pie, a different version of American Pie, I guess you could say. Shifley did a double shot. We heard Turn Around Now and She Bites Back. Devin Sinner did Ripcord, and we picked up the last bit of the triple shot of the Lost Straitjackets back there as well, with Deke Dickerson singing the instrumental classics. Bit of an oxymoron there. Did Walk, Don't Run, You Can Count on Me, and Fury. All right, I'm Lard. I'm hanging out with you for a few more minutes. Going to try to quickly squeeze in another triple shot for you this evening. This one's from Muck and the Myers, based out of Massachusetts, one of the great garage bands of the recent 20 years or so. I'm going to hit Three Steps Closer, Don't Write Her Off, and another one for you as well. So there we go. Big old block of Muck and the Myers for you right here on Cell Block Rock and Hooskow Radio.

All right, Michael Lamire is right there for you, helping to bring Cell Block Rock to a close for yet another week. You just heard You Can't Run Away From Love, Don't Write Her Off, and Three Steps Closer, all from Massachusetts-based Muck and the Myers. Great stuff. All right, got one more for you. I'm going to squeeze in. This is The Secret Colors from their Dream Dream release. This is called Hold Me Up. I'm Lard. We'll be back to rock you another time.

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My name is James Bean. It's time for Artfully Oriented Rock, or AOR. Later on in the hour, I'll do a feature of the Aurora Project, share with you tracks by Dilemma, Kansas, Night Area, and I want to start off this set with a feature of Church of the Cosmic Skull. We'll hear three tracks from Church of the Cosmic Skull, followed by Night Area, Kansas, and Dilemma. Church of the Cosmic Skull are a British rock band from Nottingham. The group was formed by guitarist, singer, and songwriter Bill Fisher in 2016. The group members had previously played in various bands in and around Nottingham. The band's influences include Queen, The Beatles, Thin Lizzy, Kate Bush, David Bowie, and Peter Gabriel. The instrumentation makes prominent use of the Hammond organ, piano, and strings, along with multiple vocal harmonies. Three tracks from Church of the Cosmic Skull. Welcome to Artfully Oriented Rock.

It's Artfully Oriented Rock on WXNZLP and music by Dilemma, Believe, wrapping up our first set of the evening. Also in our set, Kansas did Rhythm in the Spirit. We heard Night Area with the title track of their 2017 release, Heaven and Beyond, and a feature of Church of the Cosmic Skull. We heard three tracks from them. Do What You Want with Love in Your Heart off of their science fiction album, Paper Aeroplane and Silver Moon from that same album, and also from science fiction, Church of the Cosmic Skull, and a track called Revolution Comes with An Act of Love. Artfully Oriented Rock is here every Sunday night on WXNZLP from 9 to 10 and is repeated Thursday evenings from 10 to 11. 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Our second and final set of the evening features the Aurora Project. They are a progressive, symphonic, atmospheric metal band from the Netherlands. Formed in 1998, the Aurora Project's music delivers powerful, atmospheric, progressive rock with a distinct metal edge, where influences by bands such as Third and the Mortal, Arena, Pink Floyd, Porcupine Tree, Tool, and Anathema can be found. We'll hear three tracks from their 2005 release, Shadow Border, their second album. And those tracks are Within the Realms, Human Gateway, and we start off the set featuring the Aurora Project with a track called Photonic Reunion.

people are asleep, and he, by implication, suggested people awaken. Awake is where the laws of physics are fully operable. You know, hurled objects shatter, electricity shocks. To awaken always seems to imply that higher consciousness is approached through an expansion of clarity and awareness. Sleep, or two states that lie between waking and sleeping.

0: It's not the black side. It's not the white side. It's the interface. It's the edge.
1: And that wraps up our feature of the band from the Netherlands known as the Aurora Project. We heard three tracks from their 2005 album, Shadow Border, Within the Realms, before that Human Gateway, and our second and final set of the evening began with Photonic Reunion, all by one of my favorite progressive metal bands, the Aurora Project. 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

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Check him out. Yeah.

Oh, what a voice. I love that voice. That is Crystal Shawanda from Canada. The title track to her latest CD, Church House Blues. She's formerly a country singer and switched over to the blues. Thank you, Crystal Shawanda. Peter Viteska and Blues Train before that. What a great track. Long track. Oh, you can just keep playing that one. You Don't Love Me. Some cooking guitar, keyboards, and that great rhythm section as well. The name of the album, Grass Ain't Greener on the Other Side. AJ Crawdaddy before that did a version of My Back Scratcher, his latest album. Stepping out and starting off the set, a single release from Bridget Purdy. Memphis Hotline, the name of the track. I'm Captain Barney. Thanks for tuning in to commercial-free XNZ Huskow Radio 98.1 FM. We have all kinds of information, great shows, and what a diverse bunch of music we got on here. During the day, we got some 15-minute shows that are running, including a bunch of mine, a couple hundred, I think. I did a whole bunch of 15-minute shows playing three or four blues songs, so check that out as well during the day. Let's get back to the music now, young lady. She's originally from Maine, or she lived here in Maine anyway. Kirsten Thien got a brand new CD out called Two Sides.

From New Zealand, Annie, 2CU Blues Band. The name of the album, that's from a couple of years ago, A Twist of Blues, the name of the album, and of course a great cover of ELO's Showdown. Before that, Charlie Bedford did a song called Steady Driver Man from his latest album, Good to Go. Simon Kinney Lewis, Dagger Eyes, the name of the track, the name of the album, Another Day in San Jose. The second song in that set, oh, some soul blues, a single released from Laura Rain and the Caesars, Soul Creature. I think she's put out four or five single releases, and eventually I think they're going to be put together for an album, but right now just single releases. Starting off the set, what a rockin' track, Kirsten Thien. Should have been the name of the track, the name of her album, Two Sides, and as I mentioned, originally from the great state of Maine. It's time for some more blues. 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Tell all your friends, tell other people too, strangers. Just walk up to them and tell them, listen to WXNZ. And tell them to listen to Captain Barney, too. I'm sure they'll say, who the heck are you? And who the heck is this Captain Barney guy, anyway? All right, final set. Going to start you off with Jeremiah Johnson. Let's see, his album is called Unemployed, Highly Annoyed. Oh, yeah, let's check it out.

0: Piano player extraordinaire Johnny Iguana, Down in the Bottom, the name of the track, originally done by Howlin' Wolf in 1961, written by the great Willie Dixon, the name of the album, Johnny Iguana's Chicago Spectacular. Anthony Gomes did a song called Hell in Half of Georgia, the name of the album, Containment Blues, Eric Johansson, Buried Above Ground, the name of the song, Below Sea Level, the name of the album, the one, the only, Sean Murphy, Living in the Palace of the King, from her album Flame Still Burns, great version of that Freddie King classic. And Jeremiah Johnson started off the set, Muddy Black Water, the name of the song from his album, Unemployed, Highly Annoyed. Hey, that's it, I'm out of here. We're keeping the blues alive at WXNZ, so thanks for listening to my show, Jailhouse Blues. I'll be back next week, God willing, and a quick don't rise. Until then, be safe, have fun, and listen to WXNZ.
1: 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My name is James Bean. During this hour, it's Spiritual Awakening Radio, with music from Carbon-Based Life Forms, Pascal Langerand, Walter Holland, Paul Avgarinos, Kevin Brahini, Eric Trefez, and Matt Malley. Coming your way during this hour. And in about 30 minutes from now, I'll share with you an 8-minute excerpt from a podcast by Steve Vai. Yes, the guitarist, the famous guitarist Steve Vai. Talking about meditation. He's recently done a podcast series on spirituality and meditation. He's a vegetarian. He's been a person who's practiced meditation for many years. You'll get to hear a sample, a very good talk by Steve Vai on the subject of meditation coming up in the mix of ambient and relaxing sounds during this hour of Spiritual Awakening Radio.

0: That's called Peaceful Contentment by Paul Avgarinos from his CD Bhakti. Before that, Kevin Brahini and an excerpt from his album Lullaby for the Hearts of Space. Also in our set, a track called The Eye by Eric Trefez off of Being Human Being. And the set began with Counting Crows bass player Matt Malley improvising, playing Indian slide guitar. You're hearing Spiritual Awakening Radio on WXNZLP 98.1 FM. Coming up next, before I resume with some electronic music by Walter Holland, Pascal Langrand, and carbon-based life forms, an 8-minute excerpt from a podcast by the famous guitarist Steve Vai on the subject of meditation practice.
1: This is how it can actually heal from anything. Because your body has all the tools it needs to heal from anything. The only thing ever obstructing its ability to do that is the quality of the thoughts that you have in your mind, which is resonating through your body and creating a state of emotional stress in your body, which your body has to, it's an obstruction for your body's ability to function in its most perfect, beautiful state. Your body is an incredibly fine-tuned chemistry lab. It can deal with almost anything, but it cannot deal with your negative thinking. So in this state of full body awareness, this feeling being completely connected to this energy field in your body, it transforms into a state of just awareness. That's meditation. You're not aware of your body. You're aware of the energy field that you've gravitated to and held on to grows, and it just becomes your full awareness. And this is a lovely meditation, and it heals. It heals the mind, which heals the body. It's important to see that connection, because it's a catchphrase otherwise. If it's only heal, you know, if you hear the catchphrase, heal the mind, heal the body, and not really understand the connection that the mind has with the body, those are meaningless words. There's another form of meditation. It's one that I've adopted quite intensely, that I learned from an Eastern practice called Sant Mat. And it's a pretty intense meditation. And there's certain aspects of it that I can talk about, but it starts as a form of a mantra meditation. There's words that are repeated. And the object is to bring your full attention into your eye center, which is the center of your consciousness, the center of your awareness. And you bring your attention, this is a very high form of meditation. You bring your full attention there, whether it's hearing, you're hearing on the inside. Now there's no more outside world stuff. This is inner meditation. What you're focusing on is your awareness itself. And when this happens, it deepens. And I'm not at liberty to discuss some of the experiences that can happen as you venture into these inner worlds. But one of the things I can say are, when in this meditative state of bringing your full attention into your eye center, into the zone of attention, that is who you really are, thought forms still come and go. Remember, this is all about recognizing thought forms and pushing past them, going through them, regardless of what those thoughts are. They start out as just thoughts in your head, and the process of meditation is in recognizing them and letting them go and staying focused. What can happen when you go deep in the inside with your attention, your thoughts create images inside. thought forms. This also happens when we dream. And they can be intense. They can be really intense. They can be beautiful and they can be scary. They can be ridiculous and they can be overwhelming. Or they can, but they're the important thing is, just like in the subterranean inside world of your mind, how you have to kind of go past it. You have to go past these visuals that you may be confronted with in deep meditation that are a product of your mind creating images in front of you that you might believe are real, but they're not. And they can seem very real. But by bringing the attention back to the eye center every time, they dissolve instantly. They have to dissolve, because your when your attention is at your eye center, or when your attention is within yourself, it's not on these visual scenarios, these tapestries of sometimes incredibly beautiful, profoundly beautiful things that are easy to be deterred by. So that's a very high form of meditation. But I'm not really at liberty to teach it in a formal way. But if it sounds like something that's interesting, that was what I learned from Sant Mat. It requires, to get the proper form of that meditation, requires a initiation. It's a commitment. See, check out some of your comments right now. I hope this is working for you guys, or some of you. Journey to the center of your mind, yes. Howdy, Mr. Vi. Hi. Can you translate that experience into a song? All the time. Matter of fact, the Passion and Warfare, that whole record, well, I'll get to that some other time. I still have one meditational practice I want to explore with you guys. Yes, accessible meditation practice for the guitar. So many of you that are tuning in still are musicians, perhaps. It's interesting, because if you go to some kind of a spiritual talk with somebody that's known for doing those kinds of things, usually the people there are open and ready, and they know what they're going to get. In this forum, I know your interests are mainly music and guitar and these kinds of things, and I definitely want to always try to bring these things back to how they can be helpful for you as a musician, as a creative, artistic person. Because that is your function in the world. And the quality of that function, the quality of your ability to do all those things that you're asking, how do I do this? It is all joined at the hip with your ability to focus, with your ability to take command, to be the boss of, to be the master of. That's what a master is. A master is a person that is able to master their focus on something.

0: Some of my favorite electronic music going on there. That's called Supersede by Carbon-Based Lifeforms. Before that, from his remastered Minos album, Pascal Langerand, and a track titled Atlantis. Walter Holland also in our set with Relativity Part 2 off of Relativity. And I shared 8 minutes from a podcast, an excerpt from a podcast by the guitarist Steve Vai on the subject of meditation. You know, I was looking for a mellow piece of music by Steve Vai to share right after that excerpt, but I couldn't find anything mellow enough for this show, for the format that would fit into the format of this program. So I will be happy to play some Steve Vai on my other show called Artfully Oriented Rock, which airs Sunday nights from 9 to 10 on WXNZ. It certainly would fit in there. In a week or two, I'll do that. I'll play some Steve Vai. If you'd like to get a playlist of the music shared during this last hour, or a link to Steve Vai's podcast on spirituality and meditation, send me an email at this address, james@spiritualawakeningradio.com. james@spiritualawakeningradio.com. 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

0: Starlight, Michael Logazar. Wouldn't it be something to listen to this entire album outside under a star-filled sky on a warm summer night? Wow. We started off with Promenade, followed by the namesake piece of this album, Starlight. Next came Hand in Hand, and that last one was The Wishing Star. Let's all make a wish. There. You've been listening to Face the Music on the one and only Huskal Radio. Misdemeanor and Jitterbug Jimmy here, hoping all your wishes come true. Hope you enjoyed yourselves. Thanks for tuning in, and keep on the sunny side.
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Those were selections from a new album called Scenes from Dinata. The artist is Connor Chi playing all the instruments, and Tex Chi is doing the narration, all in Navajo. Beautiful language. I'm Annie, your mystic sister. And next is Peter Sterling from his latest album called Sanctuary of Light. This is Divine Reflection.

0: We're listening to Wendy Loomis with her composition Pleiades. This is Mystic Sister. I'm Annie. All of the pieces in this set are 2018 releases. The accordion piece was Tango Fado Duo. Guitarist Don Letarski did Tough by Nature, and his album is River. And the very first song was flutists Sherry Finzer and Mark Holland. It was called Never Forgotten, and their most recent release is Something New. Thank you very much for enjoying Mystic Sister with me.
1: 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So much music, so little time.

It's time for another edition of the B-Side Beat on WXNZ Skowhegan. We kick it all off from 1975 with Art Garfunkel off his album Breakaway with My Little Town and I Only Have Eyes for You. We continue that 1-2 punch with Rita Coolidge off her 1974 release, Fall into Spring, with Heaven's Dream and Desperados Waiting for the Train. Enjoy, folks.

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My name's Morgan Knox McLeod, and I'm the host of Barefoot Wild Woman Underground. And for the next little bit, we'll be listening to some songs that make me smile, and I hope they make you smile too.

0: Ah, the sweet seduction of spring. That was Z Avi and The Seduction of Spring. Another song I can't help but love, Sing About It by the Wood Brothers.
1: If you get too worried,

I can't not do it. You know, it's been a really beautiful day. And Honeybee by Zee Avi. I know I've played her once this set, but I'm going to do it again. Here she is, Honeybee.

I'm Annie, and that was Lady Couch with Purple Rose and the Black Balloon. Lady Hawk was first with Guilty Love. Both are recent releases. I'm Annie, and let's truck on out with a fella named Peter Fry. He calls himself K-Zack, and this is from his new album.

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Some more recently released music for us this morning, and we're going to hear this from John Hiatt with the Jerry Douglas Band. It's a pretty neat collaboration. Jerry Douglas, dobro master extraordinaire, John Hiatt, and he's an acclaimed lyricist and storyteller and songwriter, and the new album is called Leftover Feelings, and Jerry Douglas is sitting behind the board for the studio for producing this album, and we're going to hear something on it right now. Definitely a Jerry Douglas touch when it starts out. You'll recognize that. The song is called All the Lilacs in Ohio.

hope you recognize the lovely voice there of Paula Cole. She has a brand new album out called American Quilt, and that's something off it called Good Morning Heartache. All right, we're going to leave you with something from a live recording done by Mick Fleetwood and friends, and a bunch of friends on this, celebrating the life of Peter Green and the early years of Fleetwood Mac. Peter Green, of course, one of the founding members of Fleetwood Mac, kind of left the band after a few years and had some emotional problems that he had to work through. And he unfortunately passed away last summer, July of 2020. So they decided to do a little celebration of his life. And this is a version of his song that he wrote called Black Magic Woman, as done by Mick Fleetwood and lots of friends. Hope you enjoy it.

Thank you so much for listening today. Looking forward to bringing you another set of great music soon. And that was an amazing version of Black Magic Woman from that tribute album to Peter Green and the early days of Fleetwood Mac, featuring Mick Fleetwood and friends. I wish I had all the credits to tell you exactly who was playing guitar in there. It could be anywhere from Rick Hammett to Peter Townsend. There's all kinds of folks. Billy Gibbons from ZZ Top sitting in there. I'm not sure who was playing on that cut, but we'll have to find out for you sometime. Again, thanks for listening. This has been Jigs, Hoedowns, and Songs of Tragedy on Huskow Radio.

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My name is Lard, here to bring you another set of songs from my show, Cell Block Rock. Today it's going to be all about the females. Going to bring you four female-fronted bands today, starting off with a band called Sydney York. And that is not any of the performers' names. This is a band made up of two females. One was an opera singer named Brandy, another one was a bassoonist named Krista, and they joined forces and put together this group called Sydney York. It's part glitzy pop, part avant-pop, and part fun. So here we go. I'm going to bring the song, track four, for you. It's called Electro Love. It's all about the ladies here on Cell Block Rock today on Huskow Radio. Thanks for listening, folks.

Shinobi Ninja for you right there, doing What If Times. And the lead singer there is Baby G rocking out right there for you. All right, from let's see, before that we had Driver Education from Amy Ray from the Indigo Girls fame on her second solo CD. And kicking this female set off, we had Sydney York doing Electro Love, going robot back there, I believe is what they were singing about. All right, got time for one more now. This is one I've been dying to bring to you. It's from a band called Jaden James and the Hunger. The CD is called Raw, and this stuff is awesome. I got to tell you, pumping horns, powerhouse female vocals. They just rip it up over the whole CD. You're probably going to hear me play a lot more of this over my programs here at the Huskow. But I'm going to start off with the last track, which is probably the best track on the CD. It's called Chop. So here we go. Brand new. Not brand new. New to me anyway, and probably new to you. Jaden James and the Hunger right here on Huskow Radio, where music and art will always set you free.

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Today I have three performers for you. We kick it off with Paul McCartney and Wings with Silly Little Love Songs. We follow that up with Little Feet and Don't Bogart That Joint and A Political Blues. And we wrap up this set with Poco and High and Dry.

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That's a tune called Radio from Elvis Costello's This Year's Model album. We started with, of course, the Allman Brothers from their album Idlewild South, and then a tune from Roy Buchanan's second album, and then two tunes from Code Blue from their self-titled first album. This is WXNZ, News Cow Radio.

Hey, it's time for some blues on Hooskow Radio, where music and art will set you free. I'm Captain Barney, and the name of my show is Jailhouse Blues. This set features three blues artists covering rock songs and blues songs. First up is a cover of a song written by Alan Toussaint and recorded by Lee Dorsey in 1970, and it was a big hit in 1973 for the Pointer Sisters. Here's Whitey Johnson doing his version.

0: That was a set of three cover songs by blues artists. The last song was performed by blues saxophone player Jimmy Carpenter, performing Shotgun, which was a hit for Junior Walker and the All-Stars back in 1965. In the middle of that set, Sweet Pea Atkinson did a song called Ain't No Love in the Heart of the City, and that was originally performed by Bobby Bland back in 1974. Starting off the set was Gary Nicholson, who performed under the name Whitey Johnson, his cover of the Pointer Sisters song Yes We Can included a stellar backup band with Steve Cropper on guitar and as background singers John Hyatt and Delbert McClinton. We're keeping the blues alive, so thanks for listening to Jailhouse Blues. I'm Captain Barney, and this is commercial-free XNZ.
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2: Hey, this is Maury, and I want to remind you, if you or anyone you know is struggling with mental health or in crisis, there are people that are here that care, and in our community, you're important, and we want you to know that. 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

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You are listening to the one and only WXNZ LP Skowhegan Who's Skow Radio. I've taken a little bit of a hiatus, but I am back. I have so many new wonderful songs, well, new to me, that I really want to share with you. So if you've never listened to my show before, my name's Kate of the PB and Jams variety, and basically I just have a variety show here, and each week I kind of pick a different theme to focus on. So this week we're going to just be listening to some indie tunes, some new indie music that I've really been digging lately. So we're going to start off the set with a song called A Gift by the band Loving, and after that we are going to go right into the song called Secrets Cellar Door by Radical Face. Stay tuned.

right, folks, next up we have a song by Pedro the Lion, and it's on his 2004 album called Achilles Heel, I believe. This is the opening track to the album. It's one of my favorite songs by Pedro the Lion, and it's called Bands with Managers. And after that, you are going to hear one of my favorites that I haven't listened to this band in so long, but they're called Band of Horses. And the song that we're going to be listening to is called Is There a Ghost? And this is a band that I used to listen to all the time when I was a kid. Really popular for me in high school and even a little bit before that. And it's just been really nice to revisit them lately. So I hope you enjoy. Thank you so much for listening to Community Radio, and I'll see you next week.

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1: Hello, my friends out in Radio Land. Those of you who enjoy great variety in music, this is the only spot on the dial you're going to get it. That is Hooskow Radio, WXNZ Skowhegan. Always a good day to play a little Jerry Jeff Walker. This is a great song. Enjoy.

Thank you very much to the Grateful Dead. That's from the Europe 72 LP, and that was Tennessee Jed, of course. Who Will the Next Fool Be? From David Bromberg, Big Road CD, and Jerry Jeff Walker starting it out with Navajo Rug, Oh Katie. Jerry Jeff Bromberg and the Dead, I'd say that's one of my favorite sets. Okay, you've been dancing with Jan on Huskow Radio, WXNZ. Keep it there, tell your friends, and thanks so much for listening.

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My name is Lard, here to bring you another set from my show, Cell Block Rock. No theme in this one today, just a bunch of songs that are fairly new that I want to bring to you. Starting off with a band out of Phoenix, Arizona, called Sleep War. They put out their latest EP called When We Were back in May of 2018. I'm going to bring you a track right now. It's called A Thousand Different Faces. So thanks for listening to Cell Block Rock here on Commercial Free XNZ.

That's a band called the Brook Royals for you right there from their CD, self-titled CD, which came out in 2017. You just heard Higher. Before that, you heard from Super Creep. They did Stereo, and Sleep War was back there as well, doing 1,000 Different Faces. All right, got one more for you here in this No Theme edition of Cell Block Rock, which is like my third No Theme one I've done, so the No Theme thing is kind of becoming a theme, as it were. So anyways, this is from a band called RFA. I have no idea what that means, what it stands for, but the CD is called Something New from RFA, so I'm going to bring it to you. And the name of this song I'm going to bring to you is I'm Not Telling You. So here we go, RFA for you right here on Cell Block Rock and Hooskow Radio. 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

It's Face the Music, Vintage Vinyl, 1967, The Jimi Hendrix Experience. 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Jitterbug Jimmy and Misdemeanor bringing you selections by Mitch Mitchell on drums, Noel Redding on guitar, and another one and only Jimi Hendrix. 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

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So, are you experienced? Have you ever been experienced? Well,

The Jimi Hendrix Experience, 1967. We started off with Manic Depression because Purple Haze wouldn't work for me. Next up came The Wind Cries Mary, followed by Foxy Lady, and that last one was Are You Experienced? 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Jitterbug Jimmy and Misdemeanor here with Face the Music. Thanks for tuning in. Hope you liked it, and as always, keep on the sunny side. Now stay tuned for more great music.

Hello out there. I'm Ivor, and I'm broadcasting from high above the Main Grain Complex here in Skowhegan for WXNZ, also known as Huskow Radio. Today we're going to be listening to some of the music of Jerry Reed, who is singing Jim Croce's greatest hits. We'll start right out with Working at the Car Wash Blues.

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I Got a Name, sung by Jerry Reed.

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But I looked around not to know that you're the one I want to go through time with.

0: course, that last one was Time in a Bottle. And now we'll finish up with I'll Have to Say I Love You in a Song. This was Jerry Reed singing Jim Croce's biggest hits. Thanks for listening to Country Folk. See you next time.
1: 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I hope I didn't wake you. But what I got to say can't wait.

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1: Okay, I am DJ Time Walker, and we are going to listen to some tropical rhythms that span decades, starting with a couple tunes off this 2024 compilation release, Tropical, featuring songs from some movies, starting with Ennio Morricone with Bianco e Nero from the 1964 movie I Malamando.

Well, there you go. There's a really cool mix of tropical rhythms spanning the years. We're listening to Yam Yam with the song The Spectacle from the 1997 album And Still No Hits. Before this was a tune off the compilation album Tropical, released in 2024. That was Zeno Vukelic with the song Squillo. Ring off a 1965 movie from that name. Before that, Funkin' Lotta was Sambadrome off the 1996 Red Hot and Rio compilation album. Before that, from the Best of Sergio Mendez, the song Casa Forte, which goes back to 1968. And I started this jazz beat show featuring tropical rhythms with Ennio Morricone and the song Bianco e Nero. And from Benedetto Giglia, the song Baleari Operazione. I'm DJ Time Walker. Thanks for listening to Husqvarna Radio.

0: 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We want to welcome you to The Great Escape with Hambone
1: and Greta. The song we just played for you was a Jesse Winchester tune called You Tickle Me off his Gentlemen of Leisure CD.
0: I'd like to play That Lovin' You Feelin' Again, a duet by Emmylou Harris and Roy Orbison.

0: You just heard I Like the Things You Do by Roxy Copeland off her CD, Truth Be Told. The song we played after Emmy Lou was I Turn to You by the music duo The Laws off their Another Road CD.
1: Let's end this set with Sophia Lottie singing I Shall Be Released, a Bob Dylan song that she was exposed to after moving to the States from Finland in 1991.

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0: very impressive cover of Closing Time. It's the Gospel Youth from Bandcamp. I'd like to thank each and all for listening here to Huskow Radio. Also heard from Oasis. And of course, the Doors, as things hop, skip, bump, and jump here.
1: 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I'm Lard, here to bring you another edition of Cell Block Rock Soundtracks. That's right, I got another movie soundtrack for you today. Today is the 2000 movie, Oh Brother, Where Art Thou? Starring George Clooney and John Goodman, directed by the Coen Brothers. It is based in 1937, Mississippi. It's about three convicts that escape a chain gang to retrieve a buried treasure, and about their adventures on the way. It's supposedly loosely based on Homer's Odyssey, which is interesting. It's a great movie, but a very good soundtrack, too. Actually won the Grammy Award in 2002 for Album of the Year. Great folk music from that era, from the 30s. I'm going to start off with something from Harry McClintock. This is called Big Rock Candy Mountain. So here we go. It's Oh Brother, Where Art Thou soundtrack for you right here on Cell Block Rock and Huskow Radio. Thanks for listening, folks.

That's the fictional band The Soggy Bottom Boys for you right there, from the movie soundtrack to Oh Brother Where Art Thou, right here on Cell Block Rock. Before that, you heard You Are My Sunshine from Norman Blake, and to kick off this set, we heard Harry McClintock doing Big Rock Candy Mountain. All right, I got one more from the movie Oh Brother Where Art Thou right now. This is We're in the Jailhouse Now, another Soggy Bottom Boys cover of old classic. So thanks for listening to Cell Block Rock here on Huskar Radio, where music and art will always set you free.

I'm beside myself bringing you the B-side beat on WXNZ Skowhegan, Hooskow Radio, where art, music, and B-side vinyl will set you free. Today I have five songs from you from a double LP entitled Immediate Singles. We kick it off with Fleetwood Mac and Man of the World. We follow that up with two songs from Chris Farlow, Out of Time and Think. And closing out the set is two songs from Glenn Johns, Mary Ann, and Light Grains of Yellow Sand. Enjoy.

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0: And I say, amen there, sister. Jackie DeShannon, What the World Needs Now is Love. Picked a bunch of tunes off the soundtrack for Forrest Gump to play in that set. Randy Newman, oh, he is such a character. Mr. President, please have pity on the working man. Jefferson Airplane, Volunteers to America, Jimmy Cliff, Too Many Rivers to Cross, and we snuck in a little George Harrison because it seemed to go with the theme, Beware of Darkness. You've heard it here on Huskow Radio WXNG. Tune in again for another episode of Dancing with Jan. Tell your friends and thank you for listening.
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Here's another busted set with Butchie Bow Wow on WXNZ. Rodney Crowell's Highway 17 from his 2001 album, The Houston Kid, where he sings, "Lord, they sunk my ship beneath a concrete strip out on Highway 17.

doing one-night stands, mostly liquor stores and filling stations. Me and this peeping Tom by the name of J.D. Swan and any number of his odd blood relations. This was armed robbery in 1957, and mostly our getaways were clean. Then I'd pay off the boys and bury my bread out on Highway 17. I had 5 kids and a wife with 1 dress and a yard full of cars that wouldn't run. My 2 oldest boys, they were on to my noise. They despised what their daddy done. But I did my thing the best that I could, making plans by the light of day. And the night would fall, and it was time to call, and I was always on my way. Now J.D., he was crazy, and he was inbred, and he drank whiskey like it was going out of style. You know, I should have seen it coming, the writing was on the wall, he was getting just a little too loose and wild. And he made his mistake out on Airline Drive. You know those North Houston cops are quick. They blew a hole in J.D. the size of Dallas and put a lump on my head with the brunt of a nightstick. You know that 5 to 10 in Huntsville ain't no good time, boys, but I walked that line, do you know what I mean? 'Cause my mind was snug on that hole I dug out on Highway 17. I said my mind was snug on that hole I dug out on Highway 17.

time, only way I knew how, thinking big and making plans. 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You know, D.W. and Herschel, my two oldest boys, they took care of their mom and their little sisters the best way that they could. Dealing dimes and stealing hubcaps, you know, pretty soon they were doing good. So I walked out those prison gates a free man on the first day of November 1963. I kissed my wife and I hugged my babies, but they didn't seem the same to me. You know, the boys looked on, they were already grown. It was written across their eyes and their faces. I'm the perfect sample of a bad example, gone forever from their graces. But baby, 6 long years and a lot can change, many miles beyond your wildest dreams.

Next, I have the Vigilantes of Love doing Starry Eyed from their 2000 release, Audible Sigh. My favorite line in this song is, "If I could put my finger on it, maybe I could show it to the door."

This next one is Warren Haynes, guitar player extraordinaire who has played with just about everybody, including being a member of the Allman Brothers, Government Mule, and many, many more. Here's his tribute song, Patchwork Quilt, to Jerry Garcia, filled with Grateful Dead and Garcia references. This is the live acoustic version from Bonnaroo, released in 2004 with the lyric, Saddest sound that I ever heard, the bluest note that nobody could play. Enjoy.

WXNZ, music, art, and we'll set you free.

Okay, here we are, Who's Got Radio, DJ Cinco de Mayo, playing you a set of three fine sounds. First one, Yellow and Black Taxi Cab, Transglobal Underground. Then we had some wild South of the Border sounds, El Corrido de Amato Carrillo Fuentes. And we had the old New Orleans sounds of Neville Brothers, Fire on the Bayou. That's the kind of sets you're gonna find right here on Sounds All Around the World.

Hey, y'all, it's time to get Tim Trenize. Got some female artists coming your way. Here's Grace Mahia with Coming Home, Baby.

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7: 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This is Mark Knopfler here.

That was Peter Wolf here on WXNZ, Skowhegan. Peter, of course, the front man for the 70s rockers, the Jay Giles Band. Right up before that, we heard from Van Morrison from his Down the Road CD. And we'll finish up this set of the quarter hour with some Bruce Coburn. Enjoy.

gloves and I couldn't get them off. It was too early, but I couldn't sleep. Showered and dressed and stepped out into the heat. The parrot things on the porch next door announced my arrival on Charter Street with their finest rendition of Squealing Brakes. Down at Caldy's Cafe, the newspaper headlines promised new revelations about Prince Charles's Amex account.

You are listening to WXNZ. I'm Lord here to bring you another edition of my show, Cell Block Rock Blocks. Today it's a block of Melissa Etheridge. Yeah. You know, Melissa's been around for a long time now. And since me and my wife both liked

That is two great tracks from Melissa Etheridge's 1993 CD, Yes I Am. You heard All American Girl and If I Wanted To, two of her biggest hits, actually. All right, I got one more for you to round out this block. This is off Skin from 2001. It's called Heal Me. So thanks for tuning in to Huskow Radio, where music and art will set you free.

Hi there once again, Jeff with the Arrested Development Show, bringing you all the hits that fit right here on Hooskow Radio, WXNZ Skowhegan. Bear with me now as we present a straight-up set with a twist. Here are the Detroit Cobras.

0: Wrapping things up with the right Reverend Horton Heat from his 2004 album Revival, Calling In Twisted. I'm calling in sick, I'm calling in twisted. Yeah, I was drinking two-fisted, and if you've ever seen the Reverend Horton Heat, that is pretty much what the show is like, pedal to the metal. The jazz classic Twisted from Jane Monheit before that. Sam Cooke hit number 9 on the Billboard charts in 1962, number 1 on the R&B charts with Twisted the Night Away. Chubby Checker and Dee Dee Sharp, also from 1962, Slow Twistin'. Big hit for them, number 3 in 1962, and the twist did pretty well for Chubby. He could have written a song about twisting the top off a ketchup bottle. It would have done well for him, I believe. And the Detroit Cobras with Cha-Cha Twist, originally done by Connie Francis, also in 1962. I'm Jeff. Hope you enjoyed it. A lot of twists and turns in that set. Hope you'll stay right here for more, right here on your source for alternative music in Central Maine, Hooskow Radio.
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0: Hey, it's time for some blues on Hoosegow Radio. This is Captain Barney, and the name of my show is Jailhouse Blues. This set features three songs by female blues vocalists. Starting it off here, Sherry Porto of the Sherry Porto Band.
1: Hey, so this next song is called Sugar Daddy.

A set featuring three songs by female blues vocalists, including two cover songs. That last song was by Teenie Tucker, with a great cover of the 1967 Etta James classic, I'd Rather Go Blind. Before that, Bridget Rios Purdy covered the Muddy Waters classic from 1954, I Just Want to Make Love to You, written by Willie Dixon, prolific songwriter. My favorite version of that song is a rockin' version by Foghat from their first album. Remember that one? Oh, I love it. And starting off the set was the Sherry Porto Band with a song called Sugar Daddy. We're keeping the blues alive at WXNZ. So thanks for listening to my show, Jailhouse Blues. I'm Captain Barney.

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You can call me Double H, and you can tune in to my hardcore heavy metal show, Hardcore Headquarters, every Friday night at 11 p.m. right after Gray Bar Hotel on 98.1 FM, WXNZ Skowhegan, also known as Hooskow Radio, where heavy metal and solitary confinement will set your mind free.

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0: There's a tune from Lord Huron from their self-titled album, I believe. We started with a tune from Paul Westerberg and his album Eventually. And then on to Guided by Voices from their album Isolation Drills. And then the Jayhawks from Rainy Day Music. This is WXNZ, Who's Cow Radio?
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My name is Lard, here to bring you another edition of Cell Block Rock. Today I got a set of planet songs for you. Yes, all songs with the word planet in the title. I'm going to start off with something from Blink 182. This is called Another Girl, Another Planet. All right, time to take off on a planetary trip right here for you on Hooskow Radio. Thanks for listening, folks.

That's Ruth Ruth for you right there, from their CD going all the way back to 1998 called Are You My Friend? They just did Her from Planet Fur. Before Ruth Ruth, you heard Barcelona doing Planet Jerk. And the Blink-182 started off this planet set of Cell Block Rock with Another Girl, Another Planet. All right, I got time for one more for you right now. This is from the Thin Lizzard Dawn. This is called Passengers on Planet Earth, and aren't we all? So thanks for listening to Cell Block Rock here on Huskar Radio, where music and art will set you free.

0: 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Skowhegan, going to double down today, starting with Dave and Ansel Collins.
1: I am the magnificent. I'm back with the shaker of a soul, boss, most tunnering,

Fading out, we finished up with The Cars from 1979's Candy O album. We heard Double Life, memorable, of course, for the Alberto Vargas cover featuring model Candy Moore sprawled across the hood of a Ferrari 365. As for the album, critic Robert Christgau called it shiny, hypnotic, cold, and distant. And he meant that in the very best way. I agree. Edwin Starr before that, from 1968, from his debut album, we heard the title track, Double O Soul. Of course, Edwin would break out with the huge international hit in 1970, one of the great war anthems of all time, War. Before that, Malcolm McLaren, British music impresario, from his album Duck Rock, 1983, we heard Double Dutch. And that album was instrumental in bringing African sounds to Western ears. Thomas Dolby played on that one, among others. And the Jamaican duo Dave and Ansel Collins from their album Double Barrel. And let me read the opening lyrics for you, because I'm sure you've heard it and have often wondered. I am the magnificent. I'm backed by the shack of a soul boss. Most turning, storming, sound of soul. I am double U-O-O-O. And there you have it. I'm Jeff. Hope that one doubled your pleasure. I'll be back right here on your community radio station, Huskar Radio.

That was Black Oak, Arkansas with Digging for Gold on the B-Side Beat, WXNZ, Skowhegan. We continue now with the Four Seasons and Silence is Golden, America and Sister Golden Hair, and we wrap up the show with Fleetwood Mac and Gold Dust Woman.

Here's an enjoyable little vintage vinyl album titled Hootenanny, Volume 2, 1963. What is a hootenanny? Why, it's an informal gathering at which folk singers and musicians perform for their own enjoyment. There might even be dancing and lots of homemade vittles as well. A hootenanny could also be a thingamabob. Jitterbug Jimmy here with Face the Music on WXNZ Skowhegan. Now let's go to that hootenanny and have some fun. Hee-hee-ha!

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0: Hootenanny, Volume 2, 1963. We started off with the Hooskow Radio train song titled This Train Is Bound for Glory, Alan Lomax. You know, this song goes out to the radio station here in that all the cars on the train are the DJs and announcers, with the engine and coal car being Andy and the Tron, and Hambone is the caboose. This train and station are bound for glory. Next came Rich Girl, Poor Girl, The Travelers, followed by Old Maid Song, Joe Mapes. Please marry her out of pity. Don't let her die an old maid. And Maris and Miranda with Unga Wena Wena. I paid you 6 cows for your daughter to marry. Now I'll pay you 10 cows to take her back. That last one was On My Way and I Won't Turn Back, The Samplers. It's your favorite radio station, WXNZ, Skowhegan. On its way and won't turn back. Jitterbug Jimmy here. Hope you had some enjoyment and loads of fun with the music of Hootenanny from way back when. Thanks for tuning in and keep on the sunny side.
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That was Rocky Dawuni. Beats of Zion is his latest release. And before that, the cover of Superstition was by a reggae band called Black Hero. Buddhafly started that set. I'm Annie. I'm going to play a couple more. This is Hannah's Field, some gypsy reggae from Hartford, Connecticut. And I'll finish up the set with a real short one from The Specials, their double pocket called Encore.

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This is Spin Mall. We're going to hear something from the Style Council with Tracy Thorne, Brian Eno, John Cale, and Andrew Bird. Let's start with this dreamy tune, The Paris Match, from the Style Council's CD, Cafe Blue, featuring Tracy Thorne.

And that was the lovely Andrew Bird, Never Fall Apart. Before that, Brian Eno and John Cale, The River. And then the Style Council started that off with the Paris Match featuring Tracy Thorn. Nice dreamy set. We're going to go out with one more here on Spin Mall, Jordan Roquet. Name of the tune is Family. Take care of yourselves out there. Until next time.

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My name is Tim, and this is Jigs, Hoedowns, and Songs O' Tragedy. We're going to start this set this morning with Mark Arelli. His most recent release is called Lay Your Darkness Down. This is interesting because Mark actually in the last year or year and a half has announced that he has a serious vision problem, and he is slowly but surely going blind. And so he now has to have an additional person touring with him to do his driving. But he's still out there touring. He's still out there making music. He's still out there doing sideman sessions where he sits in with other artists because he is well known for his talents on stringed instruments. So let's go ahead and hear something. Again, his most recent release called Lay Your Darkness Down, and this is one that's called You're Gonna Wanna Remember This.

0: Very nice there from Mark O'Reilly. We have something new from the latest Slade Cleaves album called Together Through the Dark. And on this one, we're going to hear the story of Arnold Nash. Slade has this really great ability to create and introduce us to characters that seem right out of life. And he may have been influenced by somebody that was in his life, but whatever the story is, this is told from the perspective of a retired police officer, member of the police force, and he has been asked to comment on or give some advice on an inmate who has got his way out of jail. And as such, he tells the story of Arnold Nash.
1: He was a good prisoner, a bad citizen, a terrible...

Nice. Thank you for that story, Mr. Slade Cleaves. Again, that's on his latest release called Together Through the Night. Through the Dark. I keep getting that wrong. Together Through the Dark. All right. During the past few years, while on tour with the band The Abbott Brothers, Seth Abbott has been carrying recording equipment along with him, and he's been teaching himself and recording versions of Greg Brown songs. Some of the best ones he did, 10 of the ones he really likes, he's put onto a new compact disc, new album. And he's got some well-known Greg Brown songs on here, but he's also gone deep down into the catalog of Greg Brown, and we're going to hear one off this. Again, the new album is called Seth Abbott Sings Greg Brown, and we're going to hear him one that'll take us out the end of this set. It's called I Slept All Night by My Lover. Again, Seth Abbott.

trembles in her sleep, deep in a bad dream. 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

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And I slept all night.

0: Seth Abbott giving us a song written by Greg Brown from his album Sings Greg Brown. My name is Tim. This has been Jigs, Hoedowns, and Songs of Tragedy on Huskow Radio, WXNZ.
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Hey, it's time for some blues on Huskar Radio. This is Captain Barney, and the name of my show is Jailhouse Blues. This set features four blues songs featuring acoustic guitar. Starting it off, here's a fellow retired member of the U.S. Coast Guard, Bobby Black Hat. Mm-hmm.

A set featuring acoustic guitar blues. That last song was called Church Close and was performed by Reverend Peyton's Big Damn Band. Before that, Khalif Waylon Walter did a song called Papa Legbo's Lounge. The second song in the set was called Little Lonnie by Hawaiian blues band John Acapo. And starting off the set was a fellow retired Coastie, Bobby Blackhat, with a song called This Gray Beard. We're keeping the blues alive at WXNZ, so thanks for listening to my show, Jailhouse Blues. I'm Captain Barney.

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We are Central Maine's commercial-free community radio station. My name is Lard, here to bring you another edition of Cell Block Rock today. Got another one of my no-theme programs for you now. Just a bunch of songs I've stumbled across that are fairly new and I want to bring to you. I'm going to start off with something from the Blackpool Lights. This is called Maybe, Just Maybe. Thanks for listening to Huskow Radio, folks.

Got something for you right there from a band called Goodnight Lights. That was called Wolves. It's from the CD As Far As the Moon. Before that, you heard from Decorations doing At Your Leisure. And the Blackpool Lights did Maybe Just Maybe. All right, got time for one more for you right now on this edition of Cell Block Rock. Gonna leave with something from the Rah Rah Riot from their CD Need Your Light, their 2016 release. There's a cool track I like, I hope you will too. It's called Bad Times. So thanks for listening to Cell Block Rock here on Hooskow Radio, where music and art will always set you free.

up north and south. Then I pull out a Hostess Twinkie and I pop it in my mouth. Yeah, in the daytime I'm Mr. Natural, just as healthy as I can be. But at night I'm a junk food junkie. Good Lord, have pity on me. Well, at lunchtime you can always find me at the Whole Earth Vitamin Bar, just sucking on my plain white yogurt from a hand-thrown pottery jar. And sipping little hand-pressed cider with a carrot stick for dessert, and wiping my face in a natural way on the sleeve of my peasant shirt. 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

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I'm afraid someday they'll find me just stretched out on my bed with a handful of Pringles potato chips and a ding-dong by my head. 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

0: And that was Led Zeppelin, and that song was Nobody's Fault But Mine. And before that, it was Royal Orleans. And we started the set off with For Your Life. 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

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I will play deep cuts from established artists as well as a bunch of bands you probably never heard of. 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

dollars. 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

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Anywhere, anywhere, let's go get strong. Come on now, Jerry, let me hear from you, baby.

Hello again, friends. Just in time for another edition of Dancing with Jan on Hooskow Radio, WXNZ, Skowhegan, your neighbor's radio. Here we are for you. That little old station that could. Gonna play you some of my favorite ladies today, and I'd like to start it out with Joni Mitchell. Hey, no surprise there, right? Here we go.

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1: Well, I don't remember where I found that, but it's Bonnie Raitt with Lowell George, Love Me Like a Man. Before that, we heard from Tina the Turner, R.I.P. Queen Tina, you're simply the best. Bonnie with the author of the song, Sippy Wallace, doing Woman Be Wise, and Joni Mitchell. I think that was one of the first songs that really hooked me on her. It's so uplifting, just start your day like a Chelsea morning. Yes, I will. Okay, you've been dancing with Jan on Who's Scow Radio, WXNZ, Skowhegan. We are here for you. Tell your friends, and thank you for listening.

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My name is Kim. 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We're going to start off with Arcana's House on Fire.

Okay, that was just Beck. Before that, we had Blur singing Tracy Jacks. Arcana, House on Fire started us off. And we've got time for just one more song, a little bit of Robbie Williams.

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My name is Morgan Knox McLeod, and for this next bit, you're listening to Barefoot Wild Woman Underground. Today we're going to start off with Ho Hey by the Lumineers. It's a bright sunny day here in the studio, and felt like making you smile. Here we go.

And that was Michael Franti and Spearhead with Stay Human 2. Before that, we had Take It Easy with The Surfaces. And we started out our set today with The Lumineers and Ho-Hey. Up next, another song that really makes me smile, The Wood Brothers and One More Day.

0: That was Ziavi and a great remake of Don't Worry, Be Happy. Before that, we had One More Day by the Wood Brothers. This is all the time we've had for today. I am glad you are here with me. I hope you were able to smile a bit and maybe even dance. You've been listening to Barefoot Wild Woman Underground, and I'm Morgan Knox McLeod saying have a great day, stay warm, and find some sunshine if you can. Bye now.
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I'm Annie. I'm going to do a set featuring Bananarama, and that's because they have a greatest hits package, greatest hits collection, two discs, one featuring their radio play and the other featuring the greatest remixes. 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

Bananarama from 1988, I Want You Back. Before that, 1987's I Can't Help It. From 1982, Shy Boy, and It Ain't What You Do, 1982, Bananarama. I'm Annie, and I'm going to give you a taste of the remix side with Hey Nana, Kiss Him Goodbye, Remix.

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I'm Lard, here to bring you another edition of Cell Block Rock. No real theme to the program once again today, just a bunch of songs I like, and I hope you will too. I'm going to start off with something from the Jealous Creatures. They put out a CD in 2012 called Bazooka. This is a cool track off it. It's called Hurry Up. Thanks for listening, folks.

That's Hunter and the Blackjacks for you right there. Doing Jubilee. Before that, you heard Carolyn Wonderland doing Open Up and Bleed. And the Jealous Creatures started off this set of Cell Block Rock doing Hurry Up. All right, I got one more for you right now from a band called Exit Verse. This is Pull Out the Nails. Thanks for listening to Hooskow Radio, where music and art will set you free.

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And on this edition, it's AKTEL presents Star Power. Kicking it all off is the Little River Band. Enjoy, folks.

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And I like a woman that loves everything and everybody.

0: quick recap of that show. We started it all off with the Little River Band and Help Is On Its Way. Hot brought us Angel in Your Arms. The Floaters had us floating with Float On. And Alan O'Dave wrapped up that set with Undercover Angel from the 1977 release from KTEL, Star Power. Hope you enjoyed the show. And now back to more great programming on WXNZ Skowhegan.
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0: That's a beautiful tune from Dan Fogelberg's The Innocent Age album. It's called The Reach, about Maine lobster fishing. Before that, from the same album, a duet with Emmylou Harris, and that's called Only the Heart May Know. We started with the tune, the title tune, from J.D. Souther's album, You're Only Lonely. And it's interesting. When that song came out, a lot of people confused it with Roy Orbison's Only the Lonely. Kind of had the same beat, very different song. This is WXNZ, Who's Cow Radio.
1: Captain Columbus.
2: Yes, Malarkey?
1: The men have eaten in days, sir.
2: Yes, Malarkey.
1: Captain, I don't think you fully understand. I said the men have not eaten in days now.
2: I heard you, Malarkey. Thank you.
1: Captain, you've gone quite mad. I'm telling you for the last time, the men have not eaten in days.
2: Well, force them. You've plenty of men, haven't you?
1: Plenty, sir.
2: Plenty of what? Sir.
1: Men, sir.
2: What?
1: Men. What? Men.
3: Men.
4: Men.
5: Men. Men. Men. Men. Men. Men. Men. Men. Men. Men. Men. Men. Men. Men. Men. Men. Men.
6: It's great to be on a ship with men and sail across the sea. Oh, we don't know where we'll land or when, but it's great to be with men.
7: It's great to be with men.
6: Cause men can sweat and men can sink and no one seems to care. Oh, we'll throw the dishes in the sink and clog the drain with hair. Oh,
7: clog the drain with hair. Oh, men, men, men. It's a ship all filled with men. So batten down the ladies' room. There's no one here but men.
8: Men, men, men, men, men, men, men.
6: There's men above, there's men below. There's men down in the galley. There's Bush.
9: And Fife.
10: And Booth.
11: And Biff.
6: And one guy we call Sally.
7: And one guy we call Sally.
8: Men, men, men. It's a ship all filled with men. You'll never have to lift a seat. There's no one here but men.
12: Men, men, men, men, men, men, men.
6: We're men and friends until the end. And none of us are sissies. At night we sleep in separate beds and blow each other kisses.
7: And blow each other kisses. Men, men, men. It's a ship all filled with men. So throw your rubbers overboard. There's no one here but men.
13: 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This is Tim's Junk Vinyl Collection. We're going to start things out with a dropout boogie. Here we go.

Bill. Last Monday, baby, I went a-walking. On a Tuesday, I snuck me outdoors.

We started that set off listening to Captain Beefheart drop out Boogie. Then you heard Howl and Wolf from the Howl and Wolf London Sessions, Wang Dang Doodle. Then we heard some early Rolling Stones, Off the Hook. And then we had some Lead Belly, Looky Looky Yonder. And to finish that off, we had some Canned Heat with John Lee Hooker, Hooker and Heat, Messing with the Hook. Thanks so much for listening.

from Huskow Radio, good old WXNZ. It's another blast from the Timtron. Yep. Time for some more 90s tunes and stuff around the 80s, 90s, whatever. Anyway, you get the drill. Tunage right now from Radiohead. Creep.

0: 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You've been tumtronized. A unit of the Wissarunset Arts Council, WXNZ Skowhegan.
1: Hello there, friends. Jeff here. I'm the host of the Arrested Development Show. We've been arresting your development for the last 10 years by bringing you the best from the 50s to the space age music of tomorrow. And you can hear it all right here on Huskow Radio, WXNZ, 90.1 on your radio dial. And here's what you're going to hear. You're going to hear from my Mount Rushmore of rock. You're going to hear from the Beatles, the best band there ever was and ever will be, the Rolling Stones, the Monkees, and Elvis Costello. And we're also going to hear from 21st century artists and Arrested Development favorites like Webb Wilder, the last of the full-grown men, the Stone Coyotes, the family band from Northampton, and the Fountains of Wayne, the greatest pop band, power pop band there ever was. And we also love girl groups. How much do we love girl groups? I'll tell you how much. At the Arrested Development Show, we're going to hear from our beloved Bangles and Go-Go's. We're also going to hear from the original gangster Shangri-La's and Arrested Development favorites, the Cocktail Slippers, who I was lucky enough to see last year at Gino's Rock Club

Hello out there in Radio Land. I'm Ivor. This is Country Folk on WXNZ, Skowhegan, also known as Hooskow Radio. Today we're going to be listening to some of the music of Evergreen. And Evergreen is a great band that we heard at the Maine Academy of Country Music Festival up in Hatland. And it consists of Joe Kennedy, Nell Kennedy, Steve Chasen, and Chris Brickett right now. But there have been others that have been members in the past. This is all coming to their 22-year anniversary album. We're going to start right out with Destination Love.

And we'll finish up this set of Evergreen with one written by Chris Brickett, Oakley's Ride. If you look around, there's some awfully good music around here.

My name is Tim, and I'm the host of Jigs, Hoedowns, and Songs O' Tragedy, right here on Hooskow Radio, WXNZ, Skowhegan. From the duo of Mallory Graham and Scott Tyler, collectively they call themselves the Rough and Tumble. They're out of Haverhill, New Hampshire. This is their most recent album. It's called Only This Far. And off it, we're going to have a song. Here's what they say about the song. Forgiveness, acceptance, and a strained family relationship when it's good just to be talking again. The song is called The Weather.

That is the Rough and Tumble from their album called So Far This. Let me get that right. Only This Far there. Only This Far is the actual name of it. All right. Let's go to another New Hampshire state, another New England state, I should say. This is from Vermont. This is Noah Kahan. His album, we're going to hear the title cut. It's called Stick Season. And stick season is that period between when all the leaves have fallen off the trees and the skies are gray, but the snow hasn't quite fallen yet. And all you've got are these trees, these bare trees standing there. Again, stick season.

All right, that was Noah Kahan with Stick Season. Now, from his album called Self-Titled, this is Marcus Mumford with Grace.

That is The Rough and Tumble from their album Only This Far. 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

That was Southland of the Heart by Bruce Cockburn, kicking off this set of the quarter hour here at WXNZ, Skowhegan. Next up, off the Madman Across the Water CD, here's Elton John. Boston.

That was Whiskey Town here on WXNC, Skowhegan. And we'll finish up this set of the quarter hour with Box of Rain by the Grateful Dead. Enjoy.

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0: You're listening to some 2025 releases on the Fort Knox 5 record label. That was Ursula 1000 with Funk You Want. And before this was a couple tunes from Omega Man. Candy was the song to start up the set, featuring Linda Jansen. And then following that was Lily Lindsay with the song Whisper. And now, let's keep the funk rolling with Jinglin' Janglin' from Fort Knox 5.
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1: 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Here is Haley Brunell, I Want to Be Happy.
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You've been listening to Kingsley Durant off his 2023 release Convertible. Sister Sue's is this tune. Before this was John Pizzarelli off his 2023 release Stage and Screen. Just in Time was that song. And I started this jazz beat set here on WXNZ Huskow Radio with Haley Brinnell from her 2023 release Beautiful Woman and I Want to Be Happy. 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

0: That was the band Rye from the 2021 single Black Rain, the Jada G remix. Before that was a couple tunes from Hemi, the 2021 single. It's an EP. Started off with Relight featuring Lara Roy and Waddy G. And then that was followed by Love Dancer featuring Fifi Robo. I'm going to leave you off with one more song to wind up this set. Here is Don Richard with Bus of Fame. Thanks for listening to Jazz Beat on Who's Cow Radio.
1: Oh, this feel good. Turn me up. Hi-hats. Yeah.

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We have a dynamite band of Celtic rockers with some terrific tunes coming your way right now on the best little station around, WXNZ, Skowhegan. Hooskow Radio. Jitterbug Jimmy and Misdemeanor here with a real treat for you on this set of Face the Music. It's Enter the Haggis, an exceptionally talented band of musicians, singers, and songwriters that have been together for over 22 years. They have 9 studio albums, 5 live albums, and have placed music in several feature films. Brian Buchanan, Trevor Lewington, and Craig Downey. Besides providing vocals for the group, they share an assortment of 8 instruments between them, including trumpet, Irish whistles, bagpipes, and fiddles. And filling out this classic rock foundation is Mark Abraham on electric bass and Bruce McCarthy on drums. A recent addition to the group, the talented Rose Baldino, playing fiddle and providing vocal harmonies. We saw them recently at the Abbey in Madison, and they were absolutely incredible. They are currently touring in support of their latest album, The Archers Parade 2020. The following selections are from that CD. Now, get ready for some high-energy rhythms, and, oh yeah, hold on to your seats.

Wow and another wow. Enter the Haggis and the Archer's Parade. That last one was Shangri-La, and before that, Gone. And we started out with Dryden Mine. Nice tunes. Hope you like them. Misdemeanor Jitterbug Jimmy here, sharing with you the music of Enter the Haggis on Face the Music, WXNZ, Skowhegan, where art, music, and Celtic rock will set us free. And hey, keep on the

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from WXNZ, good old Host Gal Radio. It's time to get Timtronized. Yeah. This is not the Who. This is the Dropkick Murphys to start things out.

This song is the Wildwood Flower. Now, the Wildwood Flower is an old country classic. It's gained a whole new popularity. The song isn't any more popular, but the flower's doing real good. Wildwood Flower grew wild on the farm, and we never knowed what it was called. Some said it's a flower, and some said it's a weed. I didn't give it much thought. One day I was out there talking to my brother, and I reached down for a weed to chew on. Things got fuzzy and things got blurry, and then everything was gone. Didn't know what happened, but I knew it beat the hell out of sniffing burlap. I come to, my brother was there, and he said, "What's wrong with your eyes?" I said, "I don't know. I was chewing on the weed." He said, "Well, let me give it a try." Spent the rest of that day and most of that night trying to find my brother Bill. Caught up with him about 6 o'clock the next morning, naked, singing on the windmill. He said he flew up there. I had to fly up and get him down. He's about half crazy. The very next day, we picked a bunch of them weeds and we put them in the sun to dry. Then we mashed them up and cleaned them off. Put them in the corn cob pipe. Smoking them wildwood flowers got to be a habit. We never seen no harm. Oh, we thought it was kind of handy. Take a trip and never leave the farm. Big old puff that wildwood weed. Next thing you know, you're just wandering around behind the little animals. All good things got to come to an end. It's the same with the wildwood weeds. Day this fella from Washington come by and spied him and turned white as a sheet. And he dug and he burned and he burned and he dug and he killed all our cute little weeds. And then he drove away. We just smiled and waved, sitting there on that sack of seeds. Y'all come back now, you hear?

wonderful world out there in Radio Land. Joey Ramone, Afro Man, because I got high, and the famous Jim Stafford's Wildwood Flower. And an interesting instrumental in there from NRBQ entitled The Trouble at the Hen House. So we've been kind of out back and in the farm, and eventually we wind up in the city because we got high. And after all, it's just a wonderful world here on Huskow Radio.

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1: Well, hi there once again. 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Yeah. Okay, here we go. The concert for New York City included so many artists. We're going to start it out with James Taylor.